0: Music. 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
1: Mr. Worldwide to infinity. You know the roof on fire. We gon' boogie, oogie, oogie, jiggle, wiggle, and dance like the roof on fire. We gon' drink drinks and take shots until we fall out like the roof on fire. Now, baby, get my booty naked, take off all your clothes and light the roof on fire. 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I tell her, baby, baby, baby, baby, baby, baby, baby, baby, baby, baby, I'm a fireball.

0: Foute Uur non-stop. 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Q Music is proud to be Foute.
1: Well, you know we finally here, right?
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2: 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Hydromatic.
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When I walk on by, girls be looking like Debbie Fly. 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It's Red Bull with the

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1: Hello party people, this is Captain Kim speaking. Welcome aboard Benga Airways. After takeoff, we'll pump up the sound system, 'cause we're going...

0: Foute Uur non-stop. Q-Music is proud to be Foute.
1: Are you ready to party?